As the rain falls down from the heavens, think of how far I came since 87. Took my hustle and made it a weapon. I was always told in the pain as a blessing. Mistakes that I made, they mirrored the lessons. Talking with God, I asked clearer questions. Dear Lord, is this what I'm destined for? If so, then what am I stressing for? We tight, then why can't I let it go? Everything gon' be alright, it's more than a metaphor. Let it rain, cause it's ancestral. Cleanse my heart so they can see the best in you. Let it rain and come down visceral. 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Just like the rain, I'll do what I'm here to do. Let it rain, I know that it's purposeful, so it can service you and return to you. Let it rain, let the rain surround me and never drown me. I was lost when it found me. Now in a dream is where I'll be. Imperial rain came down to crown me. Now in a dream is where I'll be. Imperial rain came down to crown me. Imperial rain came down to crown me. Now in a dream is where I'll be.

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0: Now you know my secret, electronic salsa sound. Observe the desert feedback that's going all around. The magic words I say to you, now open up your ears. Hasam, halum, kilum, dasa, nia, kulum, lulum, sasa, hasum, halum.

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You're the one I desire. Tell me now that you're mine.